and watch your stank. 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My bank clothes on swole. My shit's on hit legit. Now I'm on parole. Stroll. With the dog pound right behind me. And up in your bitch is where you might find me. Blingin' that, playing that Jeep thing. She want the nigga with the biggest nuts. And guess what? He is I and I am him. Slim with the

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0: We the best,
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0: Give me the light,
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0: And we turn it up every time,
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0: And we bust it up, watch it,
1: watch it.
0: Ha!
2: Kimba, how you bad, sir?
3: 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Búscanos como B More.

0: 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Be More.
1: Yes, Naya. Cool, Naya. Who am I? It's just a girl, them sugar. All right. Here I know.

0: tu música con un sonido más poderoso. Be more. 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
1: Eh. 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And still come back, all like they're not here, see it?
2: Yeah.
1: Eat the girl.

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1: 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B-More.
2: 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Say something to her. 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
3: 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How'd you fit all that in them jeans?
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1: 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This blessed love will never part. You don't know it from the start. Me tell them say I'm dirty, yeah. A Sean Paul and Sasha, come.